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Theatres, water, treat us, noting weed is silver like the sea. The love of cheetahs, sweet as Roma rooted, notices the chief will steal the weapons of the people before the weaker nations grew. So Joe put the luggage and the label in the pocket of for the kangaroo. Through trees like rich hotels that bold a dreamless isla cheese, carrying the load and goading the road from the rain scene to the sea. Don Pasquito, the road is a-loping, with your luggage so heavy and large, you must follow and leave your moping, ride to my goddess and charge. When Don Pasquito returned from the road's end, where vanilla-colored ladies arrived, from Sevilla, his mantilla bride and young friend were forgetting their mentor and guide.

head in the wind, a don pasquito, hid where the leaves drip with sweet. But a word stung him like a mosquito, for what they hear, they repeat.

when the satyrs are chattering, nymphs with their flattering glimpse of the forest enhance. All the beauty in marrow and cucumber narrow and Ceres will join in the dance. When the satyrs can flatter the flat leaf flute and the gherkin green in the marrow, sipping Venus and Venus will settle between us the good and the cucumber narrow. See, like Alice is eaten the link they shake, the greenhouse is shot by her arrow. Narrow the gardener seizes the pieces like pieces for gilding the pot and shape back. There the reddy shoots and the strawberry fruits and the nymphs high boots in the glade. Travelling and snapping mazurkas, katukas and kirkas, the gormiacs hid in the glade. Where in the haycocks the country nymphs gave us for gowns and the looped over a bite of petticoats, gaiters and leather and fez and step feathers and straw hats bewildering many a leathern bat. There they hay and make hours and wines and showers, the dew and the dogs and their flowers. A pumpkin and marrow and cucumber narrow have grown through the spangled June hours. Melons as dark as case have, for the fountain waves thick as gore honey, or wrinkled as dark as pan, or old Selenus as youthful as Venus, and gold and the wrinkled things once on the jewels rank. Save Queen Venus, Selenus will settle between us, the nymphs disobedience will storm. With my bow and my quiver, retreshy will never fight you to the standard.

black as a bison. See the tall black egg on the sofa in the Alamo. His a mustache, clear as a great bell. Waves in 1880 muscles come, late with tambourines, a rustling of foam. They answer to the names of ancient dames and shames, and only cool horizons their home. A coldly wheeze, Chinese is these black armored please that dance the breezes, seeking for horizons. Why? 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

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The rennet-colored sun, among the fists and feathered corn, the unicorn is to fall on the smug-faced sheep, a sit and sleep, a peri.

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